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heart. Whirl, ballerina, whirl. And just ignore the chair that's empty in the second row. This is your moment.

Sublime classic ballads, jazzy melodic gifts to humankind. Martini in the Morning is still going strong, and if you listen, you will surely find all the peace, calmness, and zen your heart and soul have desperately yearned for. Not blasting, illegible earworms that knock your sensibilities to the cold, hard floor. So thank you, Brad, and Mother Miriam, our queen, for all the years of therapy, no Medicare required. 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
1: Michael Bublé on martiniinthemorning.com. Coming up, the most Sinatra allowed by law. Sinatra 6 is next. Our guest curator this week is Ray Peterson from Arlington, Texas. Ray said these three Sinatra songs in honor of the release of a 5-disc album of 5 full performances of Sinatra at the Sands with Count Basie. Here are 3 from the original album. Quincy Jones was the arranger and conductor, a great live album. Ray Peterson from Arlington, Texas, picks out today's Sinatra 6 next on Martini in the Morning.

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Frank Sinatra live at the Sands. Ray Peterson in Arlington, Texas, picked today's Sinatra at 6, all recorded live at the Sands. 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

0: 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Thank you very much. That's by the late Victor Young.
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1: 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Carly Simon, Bobby Darin, and more coming up on Martini in the Morning. By the way, Harry Young is back. Harry is kind of the... he is to Martini in the Morning as Charles Geralt or... who's the other guy? Charles Osgood, as they were to CBS Sunday Morning News. Harry is, he knows so much about this music, he performs it, and tomorrow morning, Harry Young returns to MartiniInTheMorning.com. 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

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The big party is coming up Monday, September 28th at Catalina's Jazz Club in Hollywood, the site of so many events. 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And we'll do it again as we celebrate 20 years on the internet, playing these great songs performed by some of the greatest singers of all time. 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Where else will we celebrate the 20th anniversary of Martini in the Morning but at Catalina Jazz Club in Hollywood? Nothing but the best in jazz.

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Michelle Brunell rejoined the Martini in the Morning lineup a couple of weeks ago, and this weekend, Harry Young is back. 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
1: 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You're deeply appreciated. 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

martiniinthemorning.com, celebrating 20 years on the internet, playing the greatest songs ever written for you. The big party is coming up Monday, September 28th at Catalina's Jazz Club in Hollywood, the site of so many events. Nights filled with music, food, and fun. And we'll do it again as we celebrate 20 years on the internet, playing these great songs performed by some of the greatest singers of all time. 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Where else will we celebrate the 20th anniversary of Martini in the Morning but at Catalina Jazz Club in Hollywood? Nothing but the best in jazz.

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1: 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I started to listen to Martini in the Morning on 570 and 690 AM. After the station was sold, there was a serious drought of great music on the radio. Brad Chambers persevered, and within 6 months, he was back on the airwaves via the internet for the world to listen. That was 20 years ago, and the music is still going strong and better than ever. I get to hear Frank Sinatra, Dean Martin, Sammy Davis Jr., Tony Bennett, Jimmy Darin, and Bing Crosby, as well as contemporary artists like Steve Tyrell, Michael Bublé, Diana Krall, Dave Damiani, and more. 20 years of fabulous music that is timeless. 20 years of friendships with like-minded listeners that started out as lounge lizards in exile, now no longer in exile, but enjoying each other's company when celebrating any anniversary with Brad at Catalina Jazz Club. Thank you, Brad and Miriam. Cheers for another 20 more years.
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Where else will we celebrate the 20th anniversary of Martini in the Morning but at Catalina Jazz Club in Hollywood? 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

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The big party is coming up Monday, September 28th at Catalina's Jazz Club in Hollywood, the site of so many events. Nights filled with music, food, and fun. And we'll do it again as we celebrate 20 years on the internet, playing these great songs performed by some of the greatest singers

MartiniInTheMorning.com, celebrating 20 years playing the greatest songs ever written online around the clock and around the world just for you. 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

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Michelle Brunell rejoined the Martini in the Morning lineup a couple weeks ago, and this weekend, Harry Young is back. 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

Good evening, Mr. Griffin, Mr. Sheldon. I'm your maitre d', Pat McCormick. Specials for tonight are gorilla kneecaps and camel foreheads sewn together. Your table's ready.

0: Jack. 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Yeah, but I really like it.
1: Yes.
0: Bread fried in bacon fat with butter on it and maple syrup.
1: Ooh. That does sound good.
0: I like it.
1: I like lasagna with green olives.
0: No.
1: And hot peppers on it.
0: But what about popcorn smothered with Velveeta cheese from the gourmet section?
1: Ooh, Velveeta cheese. I used to go with a girl named Velveeta.
0: I'll bet you did.
1: I like barbecue chicken pizza with mozzarella and smoked Gouda cheese.
0: Mozzarella? What about the fried mozzarellas at Angelo's in New York?
1: Ooh, I love Angelo's. I like the baked ziti with the cheese on top, little green stuff in there.
0: Oh, yeah, I miss that, though, Jack. Oh,

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1: Ooh. How about peanut butter and bananas?
0: Oh, I like that, yes. I like fettuccine with sauteed shrimp in a spicy soy and sesame cream sauce.
1: You know, one time, Jack, on the road with a band, I actually had liver and whipped cream.
0: Really? Grits and brains always cheers me up.
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I got rhythm, I got music, I got my gal who could ask for anything more. I got daisies in green pastures, I got my gal who could ask for anything more. Old man Trouble, I don't mind him, you won't find him around my door. I got starlight, I got sweet dream,

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Where else will we celebrate the 20th anniversary of Martini in the Morning but at Catalina Jazz Club in Hollywood? Nothing but the best in jazz.

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1: Exactly like you.
0: Exactly like you.
1: No, Tony, exactly like you.
0: Yes, dear.

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1: Heather Bonaconti from Ludlow, Massachusetts. 18 years ago, I went looking for a station that would play Frank, Dino, and Sammy all day long, which seemed like a perfectly reasonable request and was weirdly impossible. And then I found Martini in the Morning. Brad's devotion to this music introduced me to some amazing artists who are still keeping the Great American Songbook alive. Somewhere along the way, I became a lounge lizard and made some great friends and realized this was a lot more than a radio station. I'll always remember celebrating my 30th birthday with the Lounge Lizards at Cuba's in New York City, a freshly rolled cigar after dinner, and then a sexy little walk to the Blue Note to see Steve Tyrell perform my Burt Bacharach favorites. And thanks to Brad, we even got to meet Steve after the show and take some photos. 20 years later, Brad is still keeping this incredible music playing, and now we're making the trip to celebrate with him, Miriam, and the whole gang. 20 years of Martini in the Morning. That deserves a martini, or several.
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Thank you so much. Now, what you're about to hear was a huge George Shearing hit, long before I stuck my 2 cents in, okay? This is from an old Fred Astaire, Ginger Rogers movie, circa 1936, a movie called Swing Time. In this one, once again, Fred Baby is in hot pursuit of Ginger Baby. Not doing too well. So, he enrolls in the dancing school in which Ginger Rogers is a dancing teacher. Are you ready for this plot? Walks up to her, pays his tuition, grins sheepishly, and sings. Hey, teacher, teach me something. Nice, teacher, teach me something.

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1: Now this man here is going to take me by the hand, and he's going to lead me down the right path to righteousness and all that other mother jazz. In the right tempo, fly me to the moon. Let me swing among those stars. Let me see what spring is like on a Jupiter and Mars. In other words, hold my hand. In other words,

MartiniInTheMorning.com, celebrating 20 years playing the greatest songs ever written online around the clock and around the world just for you. And this weekend, we celebrate our parade of presenters. Michelle Brunell rejoined the Martini in the Morning lineup a couple weeks ago, and this weekend, Harry Young is back. After spending decades in radio and TV and a lot of time on stage singing these songs, Harry is uniquely qualified to present them to you. Drop Harry or Michelle a line. 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
1: Fascinating rhythm, you got me on the go. Fascinating rhythm, I'm all a quiver. What a mess you're making, the neighbors want to know why I'm always shaking just like a flipper. Each morning I get up with the sun.

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The big party is coming up Monday, September 28th at Catalina's Jazz Club in Hollywood, the site of so many events, nights filled with music, food, and fun. And we'll do it again as we celebrate 20 years on the internet, playing these great songs performed by some of the greatest singers of all time. 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Where else would we celebrate the 20th anniversary of Martini in the Morning but at Catalina Jazz Club in Hollywood? Nothing but the best in jazz.

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1: Hi, everyone. This is Brian Duff of Thousand Oaks, California, the number two Dean Martin fan in the world. I'm one of the OGs of Martini in the Morning. I used to listen in my car during commuting hours, and then later in its current form on the internet. Martini in the Morning has really meant a lot to me over the years, and in good times like birthdays, shout outs, and going to concerts, and then also in bad times, like in my dad's final days on the earth, he wanted Martini in the Morning playing by his bedside. There is a great word the Hawaiians use. I don't know if you've heard it before, but it's called ohana, and it means family, but it doesn't necessarily mean blood relatives, and it's gets to be beyond that, like close friends. And Brad has created this wonderful ohana of folks from all over the world. Here's to another 20 more years, Brad. Martini on.
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Oh, what a hit we made. We came on next to closing.

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MartiniInTheMorning.com, celebrating 20 years playing the greatest songs ever written online around the clock and around the world just for you. And this weekend, we celebrate our parade of presenters. Michelle Brunell rejoined the Martini in the Morning lineup a couple weeks ago, and this weekend, Harry Young is back. After spending decades in radio and TV and a lot of time on stage singing these songs, Harry is uniquely qualified to present them to you. Drop Harry or Michelle a line. 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

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Where else would we celebrate the 20th anniversary of Martini in the Morning but at Catalina Jazz Club in Hollywood? Nothing but the best in jazz.

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1: Michael Bonaconti from Ludlow, Massachusetts. My wife Heather found Martini in the Morning years before I did, and somewhere along the way, she brought me along for the ride. Now, I'm an Elvis guy, a serious Elvis guy. So Frank, Dino, Ella, and the Great American Songbook weren't exactly my natural habitat. Let's just say Heather had to ease me out of Graceland. But somewhere along the way, her music became ours. Now Martini in the Morning is part of some of our favorite moments. Cooking together in the kitchen, or sitting on the front porch playing cribbage, talking and listening to the birds. This music makes ordinary moments feel a little more romantic, a little more timeless, and somehow just better. So Heather may have brought Sinatra into an Elvis household, but 20 years later, I get it. Happy 20th anniversary to Brad, Miriam, and the entire Martini in the Morning family.
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inviting you to join us for a night of music celebrating 20 years of the greatest songs ever written. It'll be Monday, September 28th at Catalina Jazz Club in Hollywood. And among the artists that are going to be there performing for you, actor-singer Donnie Most of Happy Days fame. He'll be there, along with James Torme, also singer and pianist for Herb Alpert's Tijuana Brass, Bill Cantos. Debbie Boone will be there, also our musical director, Elsie Powell, and her big band, and more guest vocalists still to be announced. Tickets are on sale now. 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
2: 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Where else would we celebrate the 20th anniversary of Martini in the Morning but at Catalina Jazz Club in Hollywood? 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

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I'm Harry Young and Billy Vera.

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We're online, around the clock, and around the world. I'm Harry Young, so happy to be here to bring you the greatest songs ever written, and we're checking in with Ray Charles at martiniinthemorning.com.

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0: The great Sarah Vaughan, martiniinthemorning.com. And we've got so much great, great stuff coming up in the in this hour. We've got music from Michael Bublé, Barbara Streisand, as well as Peggy Lee, and so much more. I'm Harry Young, and this is martiniinthemorning.com.
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And coming up, we'll take off with Michael Bublé.

martiniinthemorning.com. 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

0: I'll try those standing up. Oh, I need that, boy. Here's a happy tune.
1: A happy tune.
0: You love to groove.
1: You love to groove.
0: They call it Dean song.
2: You don't seem to understand.
0: Catchy as can be.
1: I must agree.
0: The melody.
1: The melody.
0: They call it Dean song.
2: Looks like I'm gonna have to explain this here. You don't dig this.

0: 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The song was named after Sam.
1: Sam who?
0: Sam Houston.
1: Oh, may I say with pride, where I reside, they call him Dean Song.
2: That's quite a group you got going for you, Daddy.
1: There's no bigger choir that you could hire for singing Dean Song.
2: They make Los Angeles look like Cucamonga.
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0: Well, here's a happy tune.
1: It's a sweet melody, and I'm happy to say it was named after me, but he's calling it
0: Clyde song. Where am I?
1: Now, I don't like to beep, but I'm sorry to say that the man is a thief, because he's calling it
0: Clyde song.
1: Where are you?
0: Nothing on your mind.
1: There's a lot on my mind, and I'm standing here saying you're being unkind, because you're calling it
0: Clyde. You're on my hand.
1: Oh, I'm sorry. My eyes shy and red. 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Sandals. 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
0: Sandals.

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1: It's not Irving Thong.
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1: It's not Cuppy Thong.
0: Samsung.
1: The only thing I know is that if this record comes out and it ain't called Samsung, there's gonna be a nasty letter from my lawyer, Calhoun.
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Where else will we celebrate the 20th anniversary of Martini in the Morning but at Catalina Jazz Club in Hollywood? 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
1: Hi, Brad and Miriam. I found Martini in the Morning through a Michael Bublé chat probably about 15 years ago. I love this music. I also love that you introduced me to so many new, wonderful artists who sing the Great American Songbook. I've also met a lot of friends through the Zoom. So I thank you. 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

It's Martini in the morning.com with the great, great sound of Mel Torme. Hope you're having a great Labor Day weekend so far, and hope you'll spend a lot of it here with us, because we've got the greatest songs ever written right here at Martini in the morning.com. We've got the great sounds of Bobby Darin, as well as Steve Tyrell and Nina Simone coming up.

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I still believe in chasing dreams and placing bets. 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

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We're celebrating 20 years of playing the greatest songs ever written online, around the clock, and around the world. I'm Harry Young. I sure hope you're having a great day. And we're checking in with Barry Manilow at MartiniInTheMorning.com.

me, boss, they wouldn't do. For nobody else gave me a bell. Whether you're false, I love you still. Baby, it had to be you.

Billie Holiday, Martini in the morning.com. Come rain or come shine. Yes, we are here for you, come rain or come shine. I'm Harry Young, and we've got some great music still to come. And we have upcoming, we have Linda Ronstadt and Cab Calloway. Don't you go away.

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Martini in the Morning is still going strong, and if you listen, you will surely find all the peace, calmness, and zen your heart and soul have desperately yearned for. 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

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I'm Harry Young, and we are so glad to be with you. 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

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Why don't you join us for a night of music and celebrate 20 years of the greatest songs ever written? That's happening Monday, September 28th at Catalina Jazz Club in Hollywood. Among the artists we have performing are James Torme, as well as actor-singer Donnie Most of Happy Days fame. Also, singer and pianist for Herb Alpert's Tijuana Brass, Bill Cantos, as well as the great Debbie Boone, our musical director Elsie Powell and her big band, and even more guest vocalists to be announced. 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

It's just past 11 a.m. at martiniinthemorning.com. We are celebrating 20 years playing the greatest songs ever written. We're online around the clock and around the world. I'm Harry Young, glad to welcome you on this Saturday morning with the great sound of Seal.

MartiniInTheMorning.com with Dino there. Everybody loves somebody sometime. We've got a lot of great artists coming up, including Michael Bublé and Tony Bennett still to come. It's a great Saturday. Hope you're having a wonderful weekend so far and that you'll stay with us because we've got the greatest songs ever written right here at MartiniInTheMorning.com.

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For 20 years, we have been your home for the coolest, swinginest, most romantic music on the radio. I'm Harry Young, glad to be with you on this Saturday. And coming up, we've got Gladys Knight at MartiniInTheMorning.com. When

0: shiddly-a-doo-ga.
1: Sammy Davis Jr., martiniinthemorning.com. I'm Harry Young. You might have heard some of your fellow Martini in the Morning listeners talking about the 20th anniversary of Martini in the Morning and about when they found Martini in the Morning and what it's meant to them all these years. How about expressing yourself and become part of the on-air 20th anniversary celebration? 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I'm Harry Young. Thanks so much for being here with us on this Saturday. And we've got Michelle Bridell. She's still coming up with a lot more of the greatest songs ever written at martiniinthemorning.com.

MartiniInTheMorning.com, celebrating 20 years on the internet, playing the greatest songs ever written for you. The big party is coming up Monday, September 28th at Catalina's Jazz Club in Hollywood, the site of so many events, nights filled with music, food, and fun. And we'll do it again as we celebrate 20 years on the internet, playing these great songs performed by some of the greatest singers of all time. 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Where else will we celebrate the 20th anniversary of Martini in the Morning but at Catalina Jazz Club in Hollywood? Nothing but the best in jazz.

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MartiniTheMorning.com celebrating 20 years playing the greatest songs ever written online, around the clock, and around the world. Michelle Bredell with you on this Saturday with Anthony Strong.

Oh, yes, he is. Bobby Darin, martiniinthemorning.com, Michelle Bridell with you. First weekend of September, and I am so glad to be sitting here with you. Welcome to my little corner of heaven where I get to play the greatest songs ever written. Speaking of, stay with me. Nancy Wilson is coming up. Jamie Collum and Michael Bublé is just around the corner.

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1: Michael Bonaconti from Ludlow, Massachusetts. My wife Heather found Martini in the Morning years before I did, and somewhere along the way, she brought me along for the ride. Now, I'm an Elvis guy, a serious Elvis guy. So Frank, Dino, Ella, and the Great American Songbook weren't exactly my natural habitat. Let's just say Heather had to ease me out of Graceland. But somewhere along the way, her music became ours. Now Martini in the Morning is part of some of our favorite moments. Cooking together in the kitchen, or sitting on the front porch playing cribbage, talking and listening to the birds. This music makes ordinary moments feel a little more romantic, a little more timeless, and somehow just better. So Heather may have brought Sinatra into an Elvis household, but 20 years later, I get it. Happy 20th anniversary to Brad, Miriam, and the entire Martini in the Morning family.
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1: Martini in the Morning. You might have heard some of your fellow Martini in the Morning listeners talking about the 20th anniversary, about when they found Martini in the Morning, what it's meant to them. 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Michelle Bridell, just hanging with you on this Saturday. Stick around. Eva Cassidy is coming up right after this.

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MartiniTheMorning.com celebrating 20 years, playing the greatest songs ever written online, around the clock, and around the world. I am Michelle Bridell, sitting here with Ray Charles. Yeah.

Chet Baker, martiniinthemorning.com. Michelle Bridell with you. Beautiful Saturday. Hopefully it's gorgeous wherever you are. It is National Lazy Moms Day, which I don't really think there's a thing. No such thing as a lazy mom, right, moms? But hopefully, if you are a mom, take the day off. Why not? Make someone else make dinner. Go out to dinner. Order in. Whatever you want to do. Put your feet up and stick around. Music coming up just for you mothers. Michael Feinstein, Dinah Washington, and Seth MacFarlane coming up right after this, right here on Martini in the Morning.

0: 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Now that's music.
1: I have heard among this clan, you are called the Forgotten Man.
2: Is that what they're saying? Well, did you ever? What a swell party this is.
1: And have you heard the story of a boy, a girl, unrequited love?
2: Sounds like pure soap opera.
1: I may cry.
2: Tune in tomorrow. What a swell party this is. What frails, what frocks.
1: What broads.
2: What furs, what rocks.
1: They're beautiful.
2: Why, I've never seen such gaiety.
1: Neither did I.
2: It's all just too exquis, really.
1: This French champagne.
2: Domestic.
1: So good for the brain. That's what I was going to say.
2: You know, you're a brilliant fella.
1: Thank you.
2: Drink up, chap. Please don't eat that glass, my friend. Have you heard about dear Blanche? Got run down by an avalanche.
1: No.
2: Don't worry, she's a game girl, you know. Got up and finished fourth.
1: Kid's got guts.
2: Having a nice time?
1: Mm.
2: Grab a line.
1: Have you heard that Mimsy Starr?
2: Oh, what now?
1: She got pinched in the Astor Bar.
2: Sauced again, eh?
1: She was stoned.
2: Well, did you ever?
1: Never.

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Peggy Lee, Martini in the Morning, Michelle Bradell here. I do love being here with you, and I would love to be with you at our big 20-year celebration happening Monday 28th. Yes, 20th anniversary. It's hard to believe. It's going to be at Catalina's Jazz Club in Hollywood. And among the artists performing, we have got actor, singer Donnie Most, of course, from Happy Days fame, but so much more. Debbie Boone, James Torme, our musical director, Elsie Powell and her big band. We have singer and pianist for Herb Albert's Tijuana Brass, oh, one of my favorites, Bill Cantos, and some guest vocalists that are going to be announced. Tickets are on sale right now. 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

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Where else would we celebrate the 20th anniversary of Martini in the Morning but at Catalina Jazz Club in Hollywood? Nothing but the best in jazz.

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It is just past the top of the hour here at martinithemorning.com. We are celebrating 20 years playing the greatest songs ever written online around the clock and around the world. Little Harry Connick.

Nat King Cole, Martini in the Morning. Michelle Bridell sitting with you on this Saturday. You know, I was gone for a few years and now I'm back and I could not be happier. And oh my goodness, the warm reception I have gotten, people reaching out to me, saying hello, that they're glad I'm back. One of those people, Teresa Brown, thank you so much for reaching out from Virginia Beach, Virginia. I really do appreciate you listening. And stay close. George Benson coming up for you, Bobby Darin, and a whole lot more next right here on martiniinthemorning.com.

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1: Hello, Brad. 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And what incredible music. And I especially thank you for introducing us to new artists who are recording these greatest songs ever written. It's great work. You're deeply appreciated. Thank you so much. 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

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MartiniTheMorning.com celebrating 20 years playing the greatest songs ever written. Online, around the clock, and around the world, Michelle Bridell with one of my faves, Diana Krall.

0: That's why the lady. 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
0: Ooh. 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Hates the theater, but never comes late. 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That's why the lady is a tramp. 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That's why the lady is a tramp. 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A life without care. 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Tells Slenderella just to leave her alone. She's not so hot, but her shape is her own. That's why the lady is a tramp. The food at Sardi's is great, no doubt, but she doesn't know.

Martini in the morning, Michelle with you on this Saturday. Maybe you're starting to think about, what should we have for dinner? Well, it is National Cheese Pizza Day, but you got to have a little something more than cheese on your pizza, right? It's also International Bacon Day, so combine the two. Maybe throw a few jalapenos on there, some pepperoni, maybe some green peppers. That sounds perfect to me. 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I'm going to go rummage through my refrigerator. I'll meet you back here for Linda Ronstadt, Nat King Cole, and Steve Tyrell coming at you next.

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0: It was just one of those things.
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Cha-cha-cha. Michelle with you, martiniinthemorning.com. You know, you might have heard some of your fellow Martini in the Morning listeners talking in your ears about the 20th anniversary, about when they found Martini in the Morning, what it's meant to them. You can do that too. Express yourself and be part of the on-air 20th anniversary celebration. All you need to do is record a 30 to 60 second long message on your voice recorder on your phone or your tablet and email it to listen@martiniinthemorning.com. Michelle Bridell with you. Stick around. Queen Latifah coming up right after this.

MartiniInTheMorning.com, celebrating 20 years on the internet, playing the greatest songs ever written for you. The big party is coming up Monday, September 28th at Catalina's Jazz Club in Hollywood, the site of so many events, nights filled with music, food, and fun. And we'll do it again as we celebrate 20 years on the internet, playing these great songs performed by some of the greatest singers of all time. Celebrate with us. Tickets are on sale now. There's a link at MartiniInTheMorning.com. There are links in our social media, and you can buy your tickets at CatalinaJazzClub.com. Where else would we celebrate the 20th anniversary of Martini in the Morning but at Catalina Jazz Club in Hollywood? Nothing but the best in jazz.

Well, it is just past the top of the hour here at martiniinthemorning.com. Michelle Bridell with you. Thank you so much for being here as we celebrate 20 years playing the greatest songs ever written online, around the clock, around the world. Here's Nicki Yanofsky.

day, young at heart, always, always. Michelle Bridell with you, martiniinthemorning.com. I'm already decorating for fall. I cannot help it. I know some people think it's way too early. You know what? If it brings you happiness, do what you want to do. Life is too short. Surround yourself with things, with people, with activities, with nature that make you happy. That's all that matters in this world, right? And great music, of course. And I have got you covered there. Tony Bennett, Jamie Cullum, Diana Krall, and a whole lot more coming at you next. Hope you can stay with me.

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1: 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After the station was sold, there was a serious drought of great music on the radio. Brad Chambers persevered, and within 6 months, he was back on the airwaves via the internet for the world to listen. That was 20 years ago, and the music is still going strong and better than ever. I get to hear Frank Sinatra, Dean Martin, Sammy Davis Jr., Tony Bennett, Jimmy Darin, and Bing Crosby, as well as contemporary artists like Steve Tyrell, Michael Bublé, Diana Krall, Dave Damiani, and more. 20 years of fabulous music that is timeless. 20 years of friendships with like-minded listeners that started out as lounge lizards in exile, now no longer in exile, but enjoying each other's company when celebrating any anniversary with Brad at Catalina Jazz Club. Thank you, Brad and Miriam. Cheers for another 20 more years.
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1: I thought I'd found the girl of my dreams. So it seems this is how the story ends. She's gonna turn me down and say, can't we be friends?

Peggy Lee, it is a good day. It is a good day to buy your tickets for our big 20th anniversary celebration happening Monday, September 28th. It is just around the corner at Catalina Jazz Club here in Hollywood. And among the artists performing, we have got Debbie Boone, James Torme, actor-singer Donnie Most, singer and pianist for Herb Alpert's Tijuana Brass, Bill Cantos, and our musical director, L.C. Powell, and her big band. 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Michelle Bridell with you. Stay right there. Carol Welsman is coming at you right after this.

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